0: 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Hate How You Look.
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1: 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I knew you.
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3: 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I ain't rich, but I damn sure wanna be. 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
1: 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What's up, y'all? It's Kane Brown.
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2: these
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2: Those are mine.
1: Love you, mine. Owen. 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Jordan Davis.

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1: 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You've got it on the way with Jake Shelley.

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1: 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I don't know where that came from. It's 93.3. Your buzz on the way. A new Nightmare on Elm Street, possibly. It's

If you didn't get Colossal with us today, another chance with Autumn this afternoon with flipping guests at 4:40 for Jake's Colossal Concert Day week from Friday's Al Dean comes to town with Mackenzie Carpenter and Chase Matthews. That's going to be fun. Here's Luke Combs. 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
2: Country music news on a Wednesday. It's a Wednesday, the 15th of July. Happy birthday to Fluffy Gabriel Iglesias. 50 years old today.
3: 50. I love him so much.
2: And Linda Ronstadt is 80 years old.
4: What a voice, man.
2: Yeah.
3: She's incredible.
4: There's a documentary out there about her.
3: Is there?
4: If you get a chance to watch it, her career and all the things she's done is incredible.
2: When will I be loved?
3: Always go to You're No Good.
2: Yeah.
3: You're no good. Yep.
2: Oh, yeah. Don't stop.
3: No, I'm, yeah.
2: 80 years old.
3: That's so crazy to me.
2: The other day I told you about Jelly Roll giving a concert fan lifelong tickets.
4: Yeah, yeah.
2: Tickets for life, I should say. Well, Luke Bryan is now following suit. Just the other night at a big concert, he had this dude Colin on stage who was just making everyone laugh with him dancing. He was making people laugh from his seats in like the section, you know, 112 or something, you know, right off the floor.
4: Sure.
2: And Luke was like, "Get up here." So Colin comes up.

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1: I cannot believe that he's just 19 years old. 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
1: It's High Noon in Oklahoma. The Credo of Jake. Jake's an Okie, born and bred. Cherishes his independence. Calls it like he sees it. He's there for his neighbors. 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The latest generation of storytellers. 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
1: I really dig her. 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I guess I could do a little thing called Google. 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
1: Keep calm and carry on, or whatever all those posters in the 2010s said. 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
1: Well, have you heard about our colossal concert giveaway with Jason Aldean Show on the 24th? 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